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19: An orange heat warning is in effect. Clear tonight with a low 2. Sun and clouds for Canada Day. High of 34. Humidity will make it feel like 44. For Thursday, sunshine, clouds, high 33. Same for Friday with a high 32. I'm Evelyn Macko.
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0: 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Just real people from real towns wishing Canada a happy birthday.
1: 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Brantford loves you all. Come see Tom Wilson today.
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18: An orange heat warning is in effect. Clear tonight with a low 2. Sun and clouds for Canada Day. High of 34. Humidity will make it feel like 44. For Thursday, sunshine, clouds, high 33. Same for Friday with a high 32. I'm Evelyn Macko.
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10: An orange heat warning is in effect. Clear tonight with a low 2. Sun and clouds for Canada Day. High of 34. Humidity will make it feel like 44. For Thursday, sunshine, clouds, high 33. Same for Friday with a high 32. I'm Evelyn Macko.
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southwestern Ontario right now. Someone's on a Harley. Someone's on a dock. Someone's mowing the lawn shirtless for no reason. And all of them are rocking Giant FM. 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
1: Dear London, every road construction project starts with, "We'll have this wrapped up soon." 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
3: An orange heat warning is in effect. Clear tonight with a low 2. Sun and clouds for Canada Day. High of 34. Humidity will make it feel like 44. For Thursday, sunshine, clouds, high 33. Same for Friday with a high 32. I'm Evelyn Macko.
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We checked. That's basically musical copy and paste, right? Yeah. No thanks. 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

across southwestern Ontario right now. Someone's on a Harley. Someone's on a dock. Someone's mowing the lawn shirtless for no reason. And all of them are rocking Giant FM. 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
0: 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More birthday wishes coming up. Right after we salute the true Canadian hero, whoever brought the cooler.

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1: 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We're broke. 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
0: 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More birthday wishes coming up, right after we salute the true Canadian hero, whoever brought the cooler.

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0: 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More birthday wishes coming up right after we salute the true Canadian hero, whoever brought the cooler.

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0: 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More birthday wishes coming up, right after we salute the true Canadian hero, whoever brought the cooler.

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16: An orange heat warning from Environment Canada with hot and humid air expected to last through the week. A mix of sun and cloud today with a high of 34. With Humidex, it will feel like 44. Clear sky tonight and a low of 23. Tomorrow, sunny early in the morning, then a mix of sun and cloud with a chance of showers and risk of a thunderstorm in the afternoon. The high will be 33. And Friday, a mix of sun and cloud with a chance of showers and a high of 32.
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7: An orange heat warning from Environment Canada with hot and humid air expected to last through the week. A mix of sun and cloud today with a high of 34. With Humidex, it will feel like 44. Clear sky tonight and a low of 23. Tomorrow, sunny early in the morning, then a mix of sun and cloud with a chance of showers and risk of a thunderstorm in the afternoon. The high will be 33. And Friday, a mix of sun and cloud with a chance of showers and a high of 32.
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13: An orange heat warning from Environment Canada with hot and humid air expected to last through the week. A mix of sun and cloud today with a high of 34. With Humidex, it will feel like 44. Clear sky tonight and a low of 23. Tomorrow, sunny early in the morning, then a mix of sun and cloud with a chance of showers and risk of a thunderstorm in the afternoon. The high will be 33. And Friday, a mix of sun and cloud with a chance of showers and a high of 32.
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18: An orange heat warning from Environment Canada with hot and humid air expected to last through the week. A mix of sun and cloud today with a high of 34. With Humidex, it will feel like 44. Clear sky tonight and a low of 23. Tomorrow, sunny early in the morning, then a mix of sun and cloud with a chance of showers and risk of a thunderstorm in the afternoon. The high will be 33. And Friday, a mix of sun and cloud with a chance of showers and a high of 32.
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17: An orange heat warning from Environment Canada with hot and humid air expected to last through the week. A mix of sun and cloud today with a high of 34. With Humidex, it will feel like 44. Clear sky tonight and a low of 23. Tomorrow, sunny early in the morning, then a mix of sun and cloud with a chance of showers and risk of a thunderstorm in the afternoon. The high will be 33. And Friday, a mix of sun and cloud with a chance of showers and a high of 32.
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0: 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More birthday wishes coming up, right after we salute the true Canadian hero, whoever brought the cooler.

last came the playoffs too. Take me where the hockey players face off down the rink, and the Stanley Cup is all filled up for the champs who win the drink. Now the final flick of the hockey

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21: An orange heat warning from Environment Canada with hot and humid air expected to last through the week. A mix of sun and cloud today with a high of 34. With Humidex, it will feel like 44. Clear sky tonight and a low of 23. Tomorrow, sunny early in the morning, then a mix of sun and cloud with a chance of showers and risk of a thunderstorm in the afternoon. The high will be 33. And Friday, a mix of sun and cloud with a chance of showers and a high of 32.
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4: 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Go Team Canada, FIFA Cup, we're going to take it. 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
13: An orange heat warning from Environment Canada with hot and humid air expected to last through the week. A mix of sun and cloud today with a high of 34. With Humidex, it will feel like 44. Clear sky tonight and a low of 23. Tomorrow, sunny early in the morning, then a mix of sun and cloud with a chance of showers and risk of a thunderstorm in the afternoon. The high will be 33. And Friday, a mix of sun and cloud with a chance of showers and a high of 32.
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0: 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More birthday wishes coming up. Right after we salute the true Canadian hero, whoever brought the cooler.

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13: An orange heat warning from Environment Canada with hot and humid air expected to last through the week. A mix of sun and cloud today with a high of 34. With Humidex, it will feel like 44. Clear sky tonight and a low of 23. Tomorrow, sunny early in the morning, then a mix of sun and cloud with a chance of showers and risk of a thunderstorm in the afternoon. The high will be 33. And Friday, a mix of sun and cloud with a chance of showers and a high of 32.
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26: An orange heat warning from Environment Canada with hot and humid air expected to last through the week. A mix of sun and cloud today with a high of 34. With Humidex, it will feel like 44. Clear sky tonight and a low of 23. Tomorrow, sunny early in the morning, then a mix of sun and cloud with a chance of showers and risk of a thunderstorm in the afternoon. The high will be 33. And Friday, a mix of sun and cloud with a chance of showers and a high of 32.

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18: An orange heat warning from Environment Canada with hot and humid air expected to last through the week. A mix of sun and cloud today with a high of 34. With Humidex, it will feel like 44. Clear sky tonight and a low of 23. Tomorrow, sunny early in the morning, then a mix of sun and cloud with a chance of showers and risk of a thunderstorm in the afternoon. The high will be 33. And Friday, a mix of sun and cloud with a chance of showers and a high of 32.
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0: 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More birthday wishes coming up, right after we salute the true Canadian hero, whoever brought the cooler.

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14: An orange heat warning from Environment Canada with hot and humid air expected to last through the week. Clear sky tonight and a low of 23. Tomorrow, sunny early in the morning, then a mix of sun and cloud with a chance of showers and risk of a thunderstorm in the afternoon. The high will be 33. And Friday, a mix of sun and cloud with a chance of showers and a high of 32.
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16: An orange heat warning from Environment Canada, with hot and humid air expected to last through the week. Clear sky tonight and a low of 23. Tomorrow, sunny early in the morning, then a mix of sun and cloud with a chance of showers and risk of a thunderstorm in the afternoon. The high will be 33. And Friday, a mix of sun and cloud with a chance of showers and a high of 32.
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9: An orange heat warning from Environment Canada with hot and humid air expected to last through the week. Clear sky tonight and a low of 23. Tomorrow, sunny early in the morning, then a mix of sun and cloud with a chance of showers and risk of a thunderstorm in the afternoon. The high will be 33. And Friday, a mix of sun and cloud with a chance of showers and a high of 32.
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14: An orange heat warning from Environment Canada, with hot and humid air expected to last through the week. Clear sky tonight and a low of 23. Tomorrow, sunny early in the morning, then a mix of sun and cloud with a chance of showers and risk of a thunderstorm in the afternoon. The high will be 33. And Friday, a mix of sun and cloud with a chance of showers and a high of 32.
13: 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They went underground. 4 songs at 7:40. 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No apologies. 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

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Almost doesn't count unless Carl says it does. Hype Train Reloaded. Four songs, zero filters. Carl's secret playlist on 101.3 Giant FM.